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1: Gurdale Singh Bathor Dairy Lekke Aaye Ne Behtareen Investment Opportunity near South Surrey, White Rock, close to the border with a combination of home and business. 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